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0: Parker McCollum there, your gold chain cowboy. Parker admitting that, well, about 2024, he was ready to about just hang it up. It's like, I just didn't feel it anymore. The creative, you know, juices were getting too hard to almost force to flow. And you know what? He's just kind of had a premonition. And sometimes you need to step back and reevaluate your look over the horizon and, you know, take, what do you call it? Inventory. But we're happy that the Gold Chain Cowboy is still moving and grooving along with John Party, Dylan Scott, Scotty McCurry next.
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14: Here's a look at your forecast. A flood watch continues until 7 a.m. tomorrow. Chance of thunderstorms tonight, otherwise partly cloudy skies. Lows dip down to about 69. Thunderstorms likely tomorrow. Daytime highs approaching 90. Cloudy skies expected. Lows around 72. Tomorrow night, mainly clear skies. 89 Wednesday with a chance for storms. 87 Thursday, chance for storms continues. I'm staff meteorologist Kara Foster. Right now, 78.
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0: John Party and Dylan Scott after Scotty Hootie and the gang. 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

0: red, white, and blue, flapping in the wind at a Friday night football game. 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

0: Morgan Dunley there. Tallery's here. Jason Aldean, Blake Shelton, Sun Beach is on the way next.
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2: Here's a look at your forecast. A flood watch continues until 7 a.m. tomorrow. Chance of thunderstorms tonight, otherwise partly cloudy skies. Lows dip down to about 69. Thunderstorms likely tomorrow. Daytime highs approaching 90. Cloudy skies expected. Lows around 72. Tomorrow night, mainly clear skies. 89 Wednesday, with a chance for storms. 87 Thursday, chance for storms continues. I'm staff meteorologist Kara Foster. Right now, 78.
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1: News. I'm Tom Graham. President Trump wants the Senate to confirm his acting attorney general to the cabinet on a permanent basis.
2: The White House has officially sent the Senate the nomination of Todd Blanche to be attorney general. Blanche has been the acting AG since early April, following the resignation of former attorney general Pam Bondi.
1: Fox's Jared Halpern there. After just one day, the defense team for Carmelo Anthony has rested in his murder trial in Texas. He's accused of killing another high school student, Austin Metcalf.
3: The defense argued that Anthony acted in self-defense and out of fear after Metcalf pushed him first. One of the defense witnesses today was a school police officer. He testified that knives under 5 inches are legal to carry here in Texas.
1: Fox's Brooke Taylor. The case does have racial implications. Anthony is black. Metcalf is white. 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
4: Here's a look at your forecast. A flood watch remains in effect. Lows dip down to about 69 tonight under partly cloudy skies with a chance of thunderstorms. Sunshine mixed with clouds at times again. Tomorrow, thunderstorms likely. Daytime highs approaching 90. Mainly clear skies. Tomorrow night, lows dip down to about 72. 89 Wednesday with a chance for storms. 87 Thursday, chance for storms continues. I'm staff meteorologist Kara Foster. Right now, 78.
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Hardy's favorite country song, in case you are wondering. Luke Combs, Carrie Underwood on the way after Luke Bryan. She's country, and she knows it. Just wound down CMA Fest last night in Nashville.

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0: Luke Combs, Be By You. Great album. The Way I Am. Luke Combs. I Am What Is I Am deals with it. Hey, Luke Combs out on the My Kind of Saturday Night Tour with his slew of supporting acts. Dierks Bentley, Ty Myers, Thelma and James as well. Taylor Swift, Alan Jackson, Megan Maroney next with The Beautiful Things.
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12: Here's a look at your forecast. A flood watch remains in effect. Lows dip down to about 69 tonight under partly cloudy skies with a chance of thunderstorms. Sunshine mixed with clouds at times again. Tomorrow, thunderstorms likely. Daytime highs approaching 90. Mainly clear skies. Tomorrow night, lows dip down to about 72. 89 Wednesday with a chance for storms. 87 Thursday, chance for storms continues. I'm Staff Meteorologist Kara Foster. Right now, 78.
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0: 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I knew it. I knew you. Alan Jackson, after Megan Maroney, The Beautiful Things.

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0: 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But we all knew that. 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

0: Chase Matthew there, Tallarice here. Loving you again. 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
2: Here's a look at your forecast. A flood watch remains in effect. Lows dip down to about 69 tonight under partly cloudy skies with a chance of thunderstorms. Sunshine mixed with clouds at times again. Tomorrow, thunderstorms likely. Daytime highs approaching 90. Mainly clear skies. Tomorrow night, lows dip down to about 72. 89 Wednesday with a chance for storms. 87 Thursday, chance for storms continues. I'm staff meteorologist Kara Foster. Right now, 78.
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1: I'm Tom Rigotti. The general election for Los Angeles mayor is now set. Fox's Kristen Goodwin reports.
2: Progressive LA City Council member Nithya Raman securing the second spot in the November runoff for Los Angeles mayor, advancing over former reality star Spencer Pratt, a registered Republican. Raman was elected to the council with the support of the Democratic Socialists of America. The 44-year-old will face fellow Democrat incumbent Karen Bass.
1: The defense rests in the trial of Carmelo Anthony, who's charged in the stabbing death of fellow high school student Austin Metcalf at a track meet last year.
3: Investigators say the confrontation began after Anthony sat under a tent belonging to Metcalf's team. The defense argued that Anthony acted in self-defense and out of fear after Metcalf pushed him first.
1: That's Fox's Brooke Taylor in McKinney, Texas. 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
4: Here's a look at your forecast. A flood watch remains in effect. Lows dip down to about 69 tonight under partly cloudy skies with a chance of thunderstorms. Sunshine mixed with clouds at times again. Tomorrow, thunderstorms likely. Daytime highs approaching 90. Mainly clear skies. Tomorrow night, lows dip down to about 72. 89 Wednesday with a chance for storms. 87 Thursday, chance for storms continues. I'm staff meteorologist Kara Foster. Right now, 78.
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0: A John Deere sitting on a hillside with a small bird perched on the stack. 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

0: Carolina Blue, name of the album. He is John Morgan, and Parmalee's on the way, and Kojo, Till You Can't. Kojo, new album on the way, June 26. That's called Banks of the Trinity.
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2: Here's a look at your forecast. A flood watch remains in effect. Lows dip down to about 69 tonight under partly cloudy skies with a chance of thunderstorms. Sunshine mixed with clouds at times again. Tomorrow, thunderstorms likely. Daytime highs approaching 90. Mainly clear skies. Tomorrow night, lows dip down to about 72. 89 Wednesday with a chance for storms. 87 Thursday, chance for storms continues. I'm staff meteorologist Kara Foster. Right now, 78.
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2: News, I'm Ted Linder. As the conflict with Iran and negotiations continue, Vice President J.D. Vance on Fox responding to concerns that Iran would, quote, keep playing their games rather than coming to a deal with the U.S.
3: Well, to be honest, Jesse, the Iranians don't want this war to continue. It's not in their best interest. And I think they're coming to the table, putting some real things on the table. We're, of course, going to verify it. But if we get to this deal, it's going to be a home run win for the American people.
2: Democrats continuing to criticize the Trump administration for their efforts in the conflict, saying it's costing the American people high gas and oil prices. The election for L.A. mayor in November is now set.
4: Ballot dumps over the weekend pushed progressive councilwoman Nithya Raman ahead of Spencer Pratt. She'll advance to the runoff in November against Democratic incumbent Mayor Karen Bass.
2: That's Fox's Matt Finn. 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
5: Here's a look at your forecast. A flood watch remains in effect. Lows dip down to about 69 tonight under partly cloudy skies with a chance of thunderstorms. Sunshine mixed with clouds at times again. Tomorrow, thunderstorms likely. Daytime highs approaching 90. Mainly clear skies. Tomorrow night, lows dip down to about 72. 89 Wednesday with a chance for storms. 87 Thursday, chance for storms continues. I'm staff meteorologist Kara Foster. Right now, 78.
6: We're going to take you to church. Loud guitars and words that rhyme. Down on the hands of time. We'll preach from the book of Matthew. Why does he call you darling? And we'll testify from the book of Luke. Back in the saddle again. Country music's gotcha covered.
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0: 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And we know that hootin' leads to hollering. Yeah! 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

0: Chase Beckham there, Tyler Reese here, Tucker Wetmore, Brunette's on the way, Judd's mama, he's crazy. And it's next.
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2: Here's a look at your forecast. A flood watch remains in effect. Lows dip down to about 69 tonight under partly cloudy skies with a chance of thunderstorms. Sunshine mixed with clouds at times again. Tomorrow, thunderstorms likely. Daytime highs approaching 90. Mainly clear skies. Tomorrow night, lows dip down to about 72. 89 Wednesday with a chance for storms. 87 Thursday, chance for storms continues. I'm staff meteorologist Kara Foster. Right now, 78.
3: Hey, what's up, guys? This is Alexandra Kay, and my new song, Straight for the Heart, is out right now. I hope you love it. And don't forget to pre-save, pre-add my new album, Second Wind, right now.

0: 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This is Alexandra Kay, and you just heard my brand new song, Straight for the Heart. Thank you so much for listening.
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0: So, just for the record, we're not country-ish. We're country all the way. Yeah! 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

0: Ella Langley, Morgan Wallen there. I can't love you anymore. Luke Combs, Lee Bryce, set to roll. Getting the rumors started next.
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3: Here's a look at your forecast. A flood watch continues. Mainly cloudy skies expected overnight with a chance of thunderstorms. Lulls level off around 69. Sunshine mixed with clouds at times. Tuesday, chance for storms. Daytime highs approaching 90. Lows around 72. Tuesday night, mainly clear skies. Temps above average Wednesday and Thursday with highs in the upper 80s. Thunderstorms both days. I'm staff meteorologist Laura Lockwood. Right now, 78.
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1: News, I'm Ted Lindner. The election for L.A. mayor in November is now set.
2: Ballot dumps over the weekend pushed progressive councilwoman Nithya Raman ahead of Spencer Pratt. She'll advance to the runoff in November against Democratic incumbent Mayor Karen Bass.
1: That's Fox's Matt Finn. As the conflict with Iran and negotiations continue, Vice President J.D. Vance responded to concerns Iran would, quote, keep playing their games rather than coming to a deal with the U.S.
3: Well, let's be honest, Jesse. The Iranians don't want this war to continue. It's not in their best interest. And I think they're coming to the table putting some real things on the table. We're, of course, going to verify it. But if we get to this deal, it's going to be a home run win for the American people.
1: Democrats continue to criticize the Trump administration for their efforts in the conflict, saying it's costing the American people high gas and oil prices. And Victor Wembanyama leading the San Antonio Spurs to a 115-111 victory over the New York Knicks in Game 3 of the NBA Finals in New York City. The Knicks now lead the series 2-1. Game 4 is Wednesday night. 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
4: Here's a look at your forecast. A flood watch continues. Mainly cloudy skies expected overnight with a chance of thunderstorms. Lows level off around 69. Sunshine mixed with clouds at times. Tuesday, chance for storms. Daytime highs approaching 90. Lows around 72. Tuesday night, mainly clear skies. Temps above average Wednesday and Thursday with highs in the upper 80s. Thunderstorms both days. I'm staff meteorologist Laura Lockwood. Right now, 78.
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0: Rascal Flatts, life is a highway. Okay, so have you watched Dutton Ranch yet? I ask about this every week because there's only been one episode that was just a total downer for me. Couldn't handle it, but I am all in on this one. I watched all of Marshall's, but me and the critics agree. It was not one of Taylor Sheridan's best, but Dutton Ranch with Beth and Rip, fantastic.
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10: Here's a look at your forecast. A flood watch continues. Mainly cloudy skies expected overnight with a chance of thunderstorms. Lulls level off around 69. Sunshine mixed with clouds at times. Tuesday, chance for storms. Daytime highs approaching 90. Lulls around 72. Tuesday night, mainly clear skies. Temps above average Wednesday and Thursday with highs in the upper 80s. Thunderstorms both days. I'm staff meteorologist Laura Lockwood. Right now, 78.

All right, we got this. Rolling into our Tuesday. I can't believe that we are less than 2 weeks away from Father's Day already. It's going to be 4th of July before we know it.

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0: Dan and Shay Say So. Their new album comes out in August, titled Young. Of course, they're on their tour, which they announced. Everybody's absolutely thrilled that they got back together and they're out on the road again. Tyler Hubbard going to be opening those shows. Wonder if he's going to bring out Brian Kelly for a couple of them.
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9: I'm weatherology meteorologist Derek Hite with a significant weather update. A heat advisory begins at noon today and continues until 10 p.m. tonight. A heat advisory means that the combination of high temperatures and high humidity will produce dangerous conditions, especially for those who are sensitive to the heat, such as children and the elderly. In order to prevent heat sickness and heat stroke, take steps to keep cool. Drink plenty of water, stay in the shade as much as possible, and if you must be outside, take occasional breaks in an air-conditioned building to cool down. Watch out for the warning signs of heat stroke, including dizziness, nausea, headache, and disorientation. A heat advisory begins at noon today and continues until 10 p.m. tonight. Stay tuned for additional updates. I'm meteorologist Derek Hite.

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0: 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Still one of the funniest parts of CMA Fest. 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
2: Here's a look at your forecast. A flood watch continues. A heat advisory begins at noon today. Chance for storms overnight, otherwise mainly cloudy skies expected. Lows level off around 69. Chance of thunderstorms Tuesday. Daytime highs approaching 90. Partly cloudy skies. Lows dip down to about 72. Tuesday night, mainly clear skies. Chance for storms Wednesday and Thursday. 89. Wednesday, 87. Thursday. I'm staff meteorologist Laura Lockwood. Right now, 78.
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1: I'm Sue Gussman. Progressive City Council member Nithya Raman advancing to a November runoff now against Los Angeles Mayor Karen Bass, eliminating Republican former reality TV personality Spencer Pratt. Israel and Iran appear to be pausing their attacks against one another.
2: Though it's unclear if this pause in the fighting between Israel and Iran will last. Iranian leaders said they would end their bombardment as long as Israel stopped military action in southern Lebanon. But today, the IDF continued their campaign against Hezbollah, striking positions in southern Lebanon.
1: Fox's Max Gordon, a federal judge striking down the Trump administration's $100,000 fee on new H-1B visas, the judge saying the executive branch exceeded its authority. And OpenAI files confidential SEC paperwork for an IPO. 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
3: Here's a look at your forecast. A flood watch continues. A heat advisory begins at noon today. Chance for storms overnight, otherwise mainly cloudy skies expected. Lows level off around 69. Chance of thunderstorms Tuesday, daytime highs approaching 90, partly cloudy skies. Lows dip down to about 72. Tuesday night, mainly clear skies. Chance for storms Wednesday and Thursday, 89, Wednesday, 87, Thursday. I'm staff meteorologist Laura Lockwood. Right now, 78.
4: We're gonna take you to church. Loud guitar and words that rhyme. And on the hands of time. We'll preach from the Book of Matthew. Why does he call you darling? And we'll testify from the Book of Luke. Back in the saddle again. 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

0: We know that country music leads to hootin'. Woo! And we know that hootin' leads to hollerin'. Yeah! And you know, a little hootin' and hollerin' never hurt anybody.
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0: Smith, the world's on fire. He is looking so good. He's lost 70 pounds, trying to get healthy, do the dang thing. He was out and about in Nashville for CMA Fest. One of my girlfriends was there, and she ran into him on the street and said he could not have been cooler.
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3: Here's a look at your forecast. A flood watch continues. A heat advisory begins at noon today. Cloudy skies expected overnight with a chance for storms. Lows level off around 69. Chance of thunderstorms Tuesday. Daytime highs approaching 90. A blend of clouds and sun. Lows dip down to about 72. Tuesday night, mainly clear skies. Upper 80s Wednesday and Thursday with storms possible both days. I'm staff meteorologist Laura Lockwood. Right now, 78.
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7: Killing Me, actually, I wrote here at the ranch as well. I just kind of run around hunting. We're actually in the middle of another song, and I started playing that melody just kind of out of nowhere, and I stopped both of them, and I said, this melody, I don't know where this just came from, but we got to chase it. Whenever that just kind of fell out of my brain and chased that whole idea, and turned out to be a great song on the record.

A pickup rolling down a dirt road with a cloud of dust blowing from behind and the music playing loud. That's what country sounds like. 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
1: News. I'm Ted Linder. After back and forth strikes between Israel and Iran this weekend, President Trump demanding all sides stop shooting and to come up with a peace deal. The president, before heading back to the White House after attending Game 3 of the NBA Finals in New York City, spoke to reporters saying he's still optimistic of a deal to be reached.
2: We're very close to having a very, very good, strong, powerful deal. If we go and bomb, which we can do very easily if we want, and we spend another 2 or 3 weeks bombing, they'll have nothing left whatsoever. You won't have the strait open for months.
1: In the game at Madison Square Garden, Victor Wembanyama led the San Antonio Spurs to a 115-111 victory over the New York Knicks in Game 3. The Knicks now lead the series 2-1. And the runoff for mayor of L.A. now set. Spencer Pratt loses in the three-way race for the top two spots. This after Nithya Raman surged through the runoff and will face the incumbent mayor, Karen Bass, in November. 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
3: Here's a look at your forecast. A flood watch continues. A heat advisory begins at noon today. Cloudy skies expected overnight with a chance for storms. Lows level off around 69. Chance of thunderstorms Tuesday. Daytime highs approaching 90. A blend of clouds and sun. Lows dip down to about 72. Tuesday night, mainly clear skies. Upper 80s Wednesday and Thursday with storms possible both days. I'm staff meteorologist Laura Lockwood. Right now, 78.
4: A John Deere sitting on a hillside with a small bird perched on the stack. That's what country sounds like.
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Jordan Davis turn this truck around. So I did watch the new Jennifer Lopez movie, Office Romance, on Netflix this past weekend. The reviews are pretty mixed. It pretty much has like a 50% rating. It's funny, silly, it's raunchy. It is not for the kids.

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0: 5 o'clock somewhere. What time zone am I on? What country am I in?
1: It doesn't matter. It's 5 o'clock somewhere.
0: It's always on 5 in Margaritaville, come to think of it.
1: Yeah, I heard that.
0: You've been there, haven't you?
1: Yes, sir.
0: I've seen your boat there.
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0: George Burge and Luke Bryan, ride, ride, ride. Man, is Luke Bryan just getting dragged across socials because of his new song. And I'm not even going to get into it and what people are saying. All I'm saying is this is how I am. If there's something I don't like or it's bothering me, but it doesn't actually affect my life, guess what I do? I ignore it. I move on.
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2: Here's a look at your forecast. A flood watch continues. A heat advisory begins at noon today. Cloudy skies expected overnight with a chance for storms. Lows level off around 69. Chance of thunderstorms Tuesday. Daytime highs approaching 90. A blend of clouds and sun. Lows dip down to about 72. Tuesday night, mainly clear skies. Upper 80s Wednesday and Thursday with storms possible both days. I'm staff meteorologist Laura Lockwood. Right now, 78.

0: Wheat and hops make beer. 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
1: Fox News, I'm Sue Guzman. The ballot for Los Angeles mayor is now set. Details from Fox's Kristen Goodwin.
2: Progressive LA City Council member Nithya Raman securing the second spot in the November runoff for Los Angeles mayor, advancing over former reality star Spencer Pratt, a registered Republican. Raman was elected to the council with the support of the Democratic Socialists of America. The 44-year-old will face fellow Democrat incumbent Karen Bass.
1: The defense is rested in the trial of Carmelo Anthony, charged in the stabbing death of fellow high school student Austin Metcalf at a track meet last year.
3: Investigators say the confrontation began after Anthony sat under a tent belonging to Metcalf's team. The defense argued that Anthony acted in self-defense and out of fear after Metcalf pushed him first.
1: Fox's Brooke Taylor, closing arguments are set for today. 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
4: Here's a look at your forecast. A flood watch continues. A heat advisory begins at noon today. Cloudy skies expected overnight with a chance for storms. Lows level off around 69. Chance of thunderstorms Tuesday. Daytime highs approaching 90. A blend of clouds and sun. Lows dip down to about 72. Tuesday night, mainly clear skies. Upper 80s Wednesday and Thursday with storms possible both days. I'm staff meteorologist Laura Lockwood. Right now, 78.
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His good friend Lainey Wilson's worried about her phone, her keys, her wallet. That is absolutely me and my husband when we leave the house. 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You got the keys. 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All right, let's go.

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0: Corey Kent and Co Wetzel, Rocky Mountain Low. Co Wetzel's new album, The Night Champion, is out this Friday. 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John Party's 10th anniversary of California Sunrise in Midland. 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
12: Here's a look at your forecast. A flood watch continues. A heat advisory begins at noon today. Cloudy skies expected overnight with a chance for storms. Lows level off around 69. Chance of thunderstorms Tuesday. Daytime highs approaching 90. A blend of clouds and sun. Lows dip down to about 72 Tuesday night, mainly clear skies. Upper 80s Wednesday and Thursday, with storms possible both days. I'm staff meteorologist Laura Lockwood. Right now, 78.

Well, hello there and good morning. How are you? It's me, Shannon, Shannon Black. Welcome to Tuesday. I always like to remind you when I play a dad artist that Father's Day is the 21st, less than 2 weeks away. Don't forget your daddy.

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0: Sam Hunt, Outskirts. Good morning. Welcome to your Tuesday. It's me, Shannon. It is June 9th. It's National Donald Duck Day. Profess your love day. If there's someone you've been thinking about, today's the day to profess your love. And if you're interested, 25 days until 4th of July.
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2: Here's a look at your forecast. A flood watch continues. A heat advisory begins at noon today. Cloudy skies expected overnight with a chance for storms. Lows level off around 69. Chance of thunderstorms Tuesday. Daytime highs approaching 90. A blend of clouds and sun. Lows dip down to about 72. Tuesday night, mainly clear skies. Upper 80s Wednesday and Thursday with storms possible both days. I'm staff meteorologist Laura Lockwood. Right now, 78.
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1: News. I'm Ted Lindner. As the conflict with Iran and negotiations continue, Vice President J.D. Vance on Fox responding to concerns Iran would, quote, keep playing their games rather than coming to a deal with the U.S.
2: The Iranians don't want this war to continue. It's not in their best interest. And I think they're coming to the table, putting some real things on the table. We're, of course, going to verify it. But if we get to this deal, it's going to be a home run win for the American people.
1: Democrats continue to criticize the Trump administration for their efforts in the conflict. And the election for L.A. mayor in November is now set.
3: Ballot dumps over the weekend pushed progressive councilwoman Nithya Raman ahead of Spencer Pratt. She'll advance to the runoff in November against Democratic incumbent Mayor Karen Bass.
1: Fox's Matt Finn and Victor Wembanyama leading the San Antonio Spurs to a 115-111 victory over the New York Knicks in Game 3 of the NBA Finals in New York City. The Knicks now lead the series 2-1. Game 4 will be Wednesday night. 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
4: Here's a look at your forecast. A flood watch continues. A heat advisory begins at noon today. Cloudy skies expected overnight with a chance for storms. Lows level off around 69. Chance of thunderstorms Tuesday. Daytime highs approaching 90. A blend of clouds and sun. Lows dip down to about 72. Tuesday night, mainly clear skies. Upper 80s Wednesday and Thursday with storms possible both days. I'm staff meteorologist Laura Lockwood. Right now, 78.
0: A pickup rolling down a dirt road with a cloud of dust blowing from behind and the music playing loud. That's what country sounds like.
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Jason Aldean, Don't Tell on Me. Hello, good morning. It's Tuesday. It's me, Shannon. Hello, how are you? You ready to get up and get going, get you moving? This has always been one of my favorites from Jody Messina. Going a little old school with Lesson and Leavin'.

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0: Morgan Wallen, don't we? That's it for me. I gotta go. I hope you have the most amazing Tuesday. Be safe, be kind, enjoy it all, and we will chat soon. See ya.
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2: Here's a look at your forecast. A flood watch continues. A heat advisory begins at noon today. Cloudy skies expected overnight with a chance for storms. Lows level off around 69. Chance of thunderstorms Tuesday. Daytime highs approaching 90. A blend of clouds and sun. Lows dip down to about 72. Tuesday night, mainly clear skies. Upper 80s Wednesday and Thursday with storms possible both days. I'm staff meteorologist Laura Lockwood. Right now, 78.
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0: 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And it's a good reminder for the rest of us, too. 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As low as we can get them anyway, don't we? 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
10: Here's a look at your forecast. A flood watch continues. A heat advisory begins at noon today. Slight chance for storms today. Otherwise, sunshine mixed with clouds at times. Highs level off around 90. Lows level off around 72 tonight. Slight chance of thunderstorms tomorrow, 89. Storms likely Thursday. High temperatures reach up to 89. 82, mainly clear Friday. I'm staff meteorologist Laura Lockwood. Currently, it's 74 degrees.

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That's what country sounds like. 104.7 FM is Crest Country.

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0: Well, turns out there's a new term in dating you may or may not have heard of. It's called wildflowering. Yeah, when you wildflower, apparently you let a relationship unfold completely organically. It means you don't rush it. There's no timelines, no labels, no definitions, no expectations. In other words, you let the connection bloom like a wildflower. Free, untamed, beautiful. I just saw that in USA Today, and so I gotta tell my people about that. They probably have never heard that either.
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8: Here's a look at your forecast. A flood watch continues. A heat advisory begins at noon today. Slight chance for storms today. Otherwise, sunshine mixed with clouds at times. Highs level off around 90. Lows level off around 72 tonight. Slight chance of thunderstorms tomorrow, 89. Storms likely Thursday. High temperatures reach up to 89. 82, mainly clear Friday. I'm staff meteorologist Laura Lockwood. Right now, it's 72 degrees.
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0: It's Rick Taylor here with you on Crest Country 104.7. Well, it's official. Florida Georgia Line are going to reunite. The duo, which dominated the charts in the 2010s, split in 22. Looks like it's going to happen. More info as we find out about it. Dear Lord.

And now, we'd like to share our favorite recipe for a good time. First, add a little of this. Then, sprinkle in a bit of this. And then, add a whole bunch of these ones. Finally, mix well, serve, and enjoy daily. 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
1: News. I'm Gianna Gelosi. It is primary day for a handful of states across the country with voters set to make their voices heard in Maine, Nevada, South Carolina. In Maine, Democrats want to flip Susan Collins' seat.
2: Democrat Graham Plattner has been plagued by a series of scandals and accusations. They include the candidate's Nazi-style chest tattoo, which is now covered, claims of messaging women outside his marriage, and allegations from several women who say that they had been involved with him, describing the relationship as toxic and volatile.
1: Fox's Alex Hogan. President Trump's still pushing for a deal with Iran and says we could have an idea of a potential peace agreement in the coming days.
3: After President Trump called on Israel and Iran to stop shooting, both sides agreed. Since then, Israel has continued to operate against Iran-backed Hezbollah in Lebanon.
1: Fox's Trey Yinks. 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
5: A car crashes into a Macon convenience store. I'm Carson Evans. No one was hurt yesterday morning when a car slammed into the front of Casey's General Store on East Briggs Drive in Macon. Police Chief Joey Roberts says an 84-year-old man from Bevere told officers his foot became stuck between the brake and accelerator, causing the vehicle to surge forward into one of the front doors. The impact shattered the glass and damaged several bricks along the lower exterior wall. Good Samaritans helped the driver out of the car before emergency crews arrived. He was checked by medical personnel as a precaution. No pedestrians or customers were injured. Moberly Mayor Brandon Lucas is reminding residents to take advantage of the city's water attractions as summer temperatures rise. Lucas says Moberly is fortunate to have both a full-service municipal pool and the city's new splash pad, noting that many communities do not have amenities like these.
6: If you've not had a chance to come out, check out the Aquatic Center. It's just a beautiful facility. You know, you've got the water slides. You've got plenty of room for everybody to move around and just a really good public facility. And then not to mention the splash pad downtown behind the new apartment complex, a place where people can kind of, you know, if they ride their bikes, they can walk to. It's just a little park, a little place to go in and enjoy. Something a little different that not every community in town offers.
5: The mayor says the city invests in these facilities to give families safe and affordable places to cool off throughout the summer. The Jackson County Legislature is extending a moratorium on the processing of land use applications for data center development. The ordinance is being amended from the original 120-day proposal to a 180-day moratorium. County officials say the move allows for county leaders, planning staff, cities, and residents to have more time to examine the long-term impacts of such projects. Final passage of the measure is expected to take place next week. You're listening to news from CentralMoInfo.com. Three firefighters are recovering from minor injuries after battling a house fire in Kansas City. The blaze broke out yesterday in the 3800 block of North Briarcliff Road. The three injured firefighters were transported to a hospital for treatment, and the cause of the fire is under investigation. And a Missouri conservation team says firefly numbers are rising this summer thanks to recent rainfall, giving the night skies an unusually bright glow. For news at CentralMoInfo.com, I'm Carson Evans.
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10: Here's a look at your forecast. A heat advisory begins at noon today and remains in effect until 10 p.m. tonight. Partly cloudy skies today with a slight chance for storms. High of 90. Mainly clear tonight, 72. Slight chance for storms tomorrow. High of 89. Mainly clear skies. Thunderstorms likely Thursday. Highs around 89. 82. Lots of sunshine Friday. I'm staff meteorologist Laura Lockwood. Right now, 70.
11: July corn up 2 at 420 and 3 quarters, September up 2 at 429 and a half, December up 2 at 448. July soybeans up a quarter at 1116, August up a half at 1121 and 3 quarters, November up 1 and a quarter at 1136 and 3 quarters. July Chicago wheat up 3 and a quarter at 586 and a half, September up 2 and 3 quarters at 598 and a half, December up 2 and a half at 616 and a quarter. August live cattle down 492 at 236.72, October down 477 at 229.35, December down 410 at 229.57. August feeder cattle down 320 at 350.70, September down 337 at 347.45, October down 345 at 343.77. July lean hogs down 142 at 97.37, August down 107 at 96.15, and October down 110 at 82.35. The Dow is down 80 points at 50,786.

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0: Well, apparently there's a difference between privileged people and those that aren't privileged. Yeah, privileged people don't know they're privileged, at least until they compare themselves to the rest of us. Here are some of the things those raised in wealth don't realize. Just saw this and thought, this is pretty interesting. 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
5: Here's a look at your forecast. A heat advisory begins at noon today and remains in effect until 10 p.m. tonight. Partly cloudy skies today with a slight chance for storms. High of 90. Mainly clear tonight, 72. Slight chance for storms. Tomorrow, high of 89. Mainly clear skies. Thunderstorms likely. Thursday, highs around 89. 82, lots of sunshine. Friday. I'm staff meteorologist Laura Lockwood. Right now, 70.
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0: 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Dial pound 250, say Mike Rowe. That's pound 250, say Mike Rowe. And happy birthday to us.
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0: Hey, it's Rick Taylor. I've got Taylor Swift's brand new country song. 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I knew you. That's on the way in just a couple of songs. Also, a look back on this day in sports history coming up.

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0: If you had to guess, what age would you say are people in general the happiest? A new report just out says the happiest group isn't 20-year-olds or even those in their 50s. Based on responses from almost 500,000 people, the most gleeful group is decades older, those in their 70s.
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3: Here's a look at your forecast. A heat advisory begins at noon today and continues until 10 p.m. tonight. Slight chance of thunderstorms today. Otherwise, sunshine mixed with clouds at times. Daytime highs approaching 90. Clear skies tonight. Lows level off around 72. Mainly sunny skies tomorrow. Slight chance of thunderstorms. High temperatures reach up to 89. I'm staff meteorologist Paul Trombley. Currently, it's 72 degrees.
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0: Well, if you're one who doesn't think bad weather would be a good reason to cancel one of the biggest concerts you've been looking forward to going to see for a long time, this one may get under your skin a little bit. Morgan Wallen was forced to cancel his Saturday night show in Pittsburgh because of severe weather in the area. Morgan took to his Instagram to defend the choice to cancel based on information he said he had at the time and called fans' anger and backlash over the decision nonsense.
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2: Here's a look at your forecast. A heat advisory begins at noon today and continues until 10 p.m. tonight. Sunshine mixed with clouds at times today, with daytime highs approaching 90. Clear skies tonight, lows level off around 72. 89 tomorrow, slight chance of thunderstorms. Upper 80s Thursday, with thunderstorms likely. Low 80s, mainly sunny skies, Friday. I'm staff meteorologist Paul Trombley. Currently, it's 77 degrees.
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0: USPS, United States Postal Service, is raising rates, but at least they've got some new art coming out. They're planning to issue 10 Barbie stamps featuring Barbie in 10 different careers. They're going to debut July 11th.
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8: Here's a look at your forecast. A heat advisory begins at noon today and continues until 10 p.m. tonight. Sunshine mixed with clouds at times today, with daytime highs approaching 90. Clear skies tonight, lows level off around 72. 89 tomorrow, slight chance of thunderstorms. Upper 80s Thursday, with thunderstorms likely. Low 80s, mainly sunny skies, Friday. I'm Staff Meteorologist Paul Trombley. Right now, 77.
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0: Taylor Swift says she still needs to talk to Travis about if the cats are going to be a part of their upcoming wedding. She told this to Rolling Stone magazine. 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They're still trying to figure it out.

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1: 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Yeah! 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
10: July corn up 3 at 421 and 3 quarters, September up 2 and 3 quarters at 430 and a quarter, December up 3 and a quarter at 449 and a quarter. July soybeans up a quarter at 1116, August unchanged at 1121 and a quarter, November unchanged at 1135 and a half. July Chicago wheat up 6 at 589 and a quarter, September up 5 and a half at 601 and a quarter, December up 5 at 618 and 3 quarters. August live cattle down 82 cents at 235.90, October down 70 cents at 228.65, December down 85 cents at 228.72. August feeder cattle up 5 cents at 350.75, September down 30 cents at 347.15, October down 12 cents at 343.65. July lean hogs up 50 cents at 97.87, August down 25 cents at 95.90, October down 45 cents at 81.90. The Dow's up 290 points at 51,076. With this, look your markets. I'm Kaylin Lair on TFN The Farm Net.
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0: That's Morgan Wallen and Eric Church. Morgan Wallen talking about how he grew up in a very rural Southern Baptist church, singing gospel, bluegrass. He couldn't listen to secular music growing up. When he was five, he asked for a violin for Christmas, and he also played piano growing up. That's cool. Just a little insight into his past.
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2: Here's a look at your forecast. A heat advisory begins at noon today and continues until 10 p.m. tonight. Sunshine mixed with clouds at times today, with daytime highs approaching 90. Clear skies tonight, lows level off around 72. 89 tomorrow, slight chance of thunderstorms. Upper 80s Thursday, with thunderstorms likely. Low 80s, mainly sunny skies Friday. I'm staff meteorologist Paul Trombley. Right now, 77.
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The red, white, and blue flapping in the wind at a Friday night football game. 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
1: Here's a look at your forecast. A heat advisory begins at noon today and continues until 10 p.m. tonight. Sunshine mixed with clouds at times today, with daytime highs approaching 90. Clear skies tonight, lows level off around 72. 89 tomorrow, slight chance of thunderstorms. Upper 80s Thursday, with thunderstorms likely. Low 80s, mainly sunny skies, Friday. I'm staff meteorologist Paul Trombley. Right now, it's 81 degrees.
2: July corn up 2 3/4 at 421.5. September up 2 at 429.5. December up 2 at 448. July soybeans down 1 3/4 at 1114. August down 2 1/4 at 1119. November down 3 1/4 at 1132.25. July Chicago wheat up 5 at 588.25. September up 3 3/4 at 599.5. December up 3 1/4 at 617. August live cattle up 72 cents at 237.45. October up 37 cents at 229.72. December down 17 cents at 229.40. August feeder cattle up 80 cents at 351.50. September up 85 cents at 348.30. October up 90 cents at 344.67. July lean hogs down 45 cents at 96.92. August down 70 cents at 95.45. October down 92 cents at 81.42. The Dow was down 309 points at 50,476. With this look at your markets, I'm Killen there on TFN, the Farm Net.
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6: Here's a look at your forecast. A heat advisory begins at noon today and continues until 10 p.m. tonight. Sunshine mixed with clouds at times today, with daytime highs approaching 90. Clear skies tonight, lows level off around 72. 89 tomorrow, slight chance of thunderstorms. Upper 80s Thursday, with thunderstorms likely. Low 80s, mainly sunny skies Friday. I'm staff meteorologist Paul Trombley. Right now, it's 81 degrees.
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18: 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This could actually make me want to mail more things. 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

0: A John Deere sitting on a hillside with a small bird perched on a stack. That's what country sounds like.
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0: But not my Instagram on my phone. That's at least what Harry Styles says. Yeah, he's like, you know, not having social media apps on his phone, or at least Instagram. And it's much more relaxing. 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I could see how that would seem like, okay, I better answer those. It's work. There they are, pending.
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3: Here's a look at your forecast. A heat advisory begins at noon today and continues until 10 p.m. tonight. Sunshine mixed with clouds at times today, with daytime highs approaching 90. Clear skies tonight, lows level off around 72. 89 tomorrow, slight chance of thunderstorms. Upper 80s Thursday, with thunderstorms likely. Low 80s, mainly sunny skies, Friday. I'm staff meteorologist Paul Trombley. Right now, it's 81 degrees.
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1: Fox News, I'm Gianna Gelosi. An unmanned drone boat was used to rescue two soldiers after a helicopter crashed near the Strait of Hormuz.
2: This was an operational first for the U.S. military. Now, it's not clear if the gunship went down due to enemy fire or a mechanical issue. CENTCOM released a statement saying, in part, the soldiers were safely rescued within approximately 2 hours and are in stable condition. The cause of the incident is under investigation.
1: That's Fox's Trey Yinks in Tel Aviv. It's primary day in four states. In Maine, Democrat Graham Plattner's path to the primary has been marked with controversies, including a Nazi tattoo and accusations from former girlfriends about concerning behavior.
3: He is an oysterman. He's a Marine and Army veteran, a self-proclaimed foe of the oligarchy, facing another rough headline, courtesy of his former political director, titled, I Know Firsthand Why Graham Plattner Shouldn't Be a U.S. Senator.
1: That's Fox's Molly Line in Portland. 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
5: A car crashes into a Macon convenience store. I'm Carson Evans. No one was hurt yesterday morning when a car slammed into the front of Casey's General Store on East Briggs Drive in Macon. Police Chief Joey Roberts says an 84-year-old man from Bevere told officers his foot became stuck between the brake and accelerator, causing the vehicle to surge forward into one of the front doors. The impact shattered the glass and damaged several bricks along the lower exterior wall. Good Samaritans helped the driver out of the car before emergency crews arrived. He was checked by medical personnel as a precaution. No pedestrians or customers were injured. Moberly Mayor Brandon Lucas is reminding residents to take advantage of the city's water attractions as summer temperatures rise. Lucas says Moberly is fortunate to have both a full-service municipal pool and the city's new splash pad, noting that many communities do not have amenities like these.
6: If you've not had a chance to come out, check out the Aquatic Center. It's just a beautiful facility. You know, you've got the water slides, you've got plenty of room for everybody to move around, and just a really good public facility. And then, not to mention the splash pad downtown behind the new apartment complex, a place where people can kind of, you know, if they ride their bikes, they can walk to. It's just a little park, a little place to go in and enjoy. Something a little different that not every community in town offers.
5: The mayor says the city invests in these facilities to give families safe and affordable places to cool off throughout the summer. The Jackson County Legislature is extending a moratorium on the processing of land use applications for data center development. The ordinance is being amended from the original 120-day proposal to a 180-day moratorium. County officials say the move allows for county leaders, planning staff, cities, and residents to have more time to examine the long-term impacts of such projects. Final passage of the measure is expected to take place next week. 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Three firefighters are recovering from minor injuries after battling a house fire in Kansas City. The blaze broke out yesterday in the 3800 block of North Briarcliff Road. The three injured firefighters were transported to a hospital for treatment, and the cause of the fire is under investigation. And a Missouri conservation team says firefly numbers are rising this summer thanks to recent rainfall, giving the night skies an unusually bright glow. For news at CentralMoInfo.com, I'm Carson Evans.
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2: Here's a look at your forecast. A heat advisory remains in effect. Sunshine mixed with clouds at times this afternoon, with daytime highs approaching 90. Clear skies tonight, lows level off around 72. Slight chance for storms tomorrow. High temperatures reach up to 89, mainly clear. Daytime highs approaching 89 Thursday, with thunderstorms likely. 82, mainly sunny skies Friday. I'm staff meteorologist Paul Trombley. Right now, it's 81 degrees.
3: July corn up 2 at 420 and 3 quarters, September up 1 and a half at 429, December up 1 and a quarter at 447 and a quarter. July soybeans down 1 and a quarter at 1114 and a half, August down 1 and 3 quarters at 1119 and a half, November down 3 at 1132 and a half. July Chicago wheat up 4 and 3 quarters at 588, September up 3 and a half at 599 and a quarter, December up 3 at 616 and 3 quarters. August live cattle up 97 cents at 237.70, October up 95 cents at 230.30, December up 47 cents at 230.05. August feeder cattle up 127 at 351.97, September up 135 at 348.80, October up 137 at 345.15. July lean hogs down 47 cents at 96.90, August down 75 cents at 95.40, and October down 82 cents at 81.52. The Dow is down 435 points at 50,350. With this look at your markets, I'm Kaylin Lair on TFN The Farm Net.
4: We're going to take you to church. Slam guitar and words that rhyme. Man on the hands of time. We'll preach from the book of Matthew. Why does he call you darling? And we'll testify from the book of Luke. Back in the saddle again. 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

0: All right, coming up, we are going to hear from Jason Aldean, and he is quite the gift giver. He feels like he wants to give extravagant gifts to the folks he tours with. So, like, Kane Brown was with him recently, mentioned he liked, he would love to have a four-wheeler. So, at the end of the tour, Jason Aldean gave him a four-wheeler. Like, what? Luke Bryan, when they were out together, Luke mentioned he likes fishing. So, Jason Aldean got him a bass boat. That's just astounding. 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
7: Here's a look at your forecast. A heat advisory remains in effect. Sunshine mixed with clouds at times this afternoon, with daytime highs approaching 90. Clear skies tonight, lows level off around 72. Slight chance for storms tomorrow. High temperatures reach up to 89, mainly clear. Daytime highs approaching 89 Thursday, with thunderstorms likely. 82, mainly sunny skies Friday. I'm staff meteorologist Paul Trombley. Right now, it's 81 degrees.
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0: All right. Are you like me? 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And I save them in my video pile with really good intentions of going back. Really good.

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0: 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I should make up a song about all the things I need to remember as I, whatever. 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You know, don't forget.
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7: July corn up 2 at 4.20 3/4. September up 1.5 at 4.29. December up 1 1/4 at 4.47 1/4. July soybeans down 1 1/4 at 11.14 1/2. August down 1 3/4 at 11.19 1/2. November down 3 at 11.32 1/2. July Chicago wheat up 4 3/4 at 5.88. September up 3 1/2 at 5.99 1/4. December up 3 at 6.16 3/4. August live cattle up 97 cents at 2.37.70. October up 95 cents at 2.30.30. December up 47 cents at 2.30.05. August feeder cattle up 127 at 351.97. September up 135 at 348.80. October up 137 at 345.15. July lean hogs down 47 cents at 96.90, August down 75 cents at 95.40, and October down 82 cents at 81.52. The Dow is down 435 points at 50,350. With this look at your markets, I'm Keelan Lair on TFN The Farm Net.
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0: 43% say financial pressures are influencing their dating habits. Well, yeah, 85% of singles say the appearance of a venue is important. 59% of people are more likely to choose cheaper date options, like, you know, meet up for coffee. 27% of people prefer coffee dates because, you know, you can kind of be in and out. 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
2: Here's a look at your forecast. A heat advisory remains in effect. Sunshine mixed with clouds at times this afternoon, with daytime highs approaching 90. Clear skies tonight, lows level off around 72. Slight chance for storms tomorrow. High temperatures reach up to 89, mainly clear. Daytime highs approaching 89 Thursday, with thunderstorms likely. 82, mainly sunny skies Friday. I'm staff meteorologist Paul Trombley. Currently, it's 82 degrees.

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1: Fox News, I'm Therese Crowley. President Trump posting, I've just been informed that Iran shot down one of our Apache helicopters patrolling the Strait of Hormuz and that the U.S. must respond. After earlier saying we're on the verge of a good, strong deal with Iran, AI credited with helping rescue the two Apache crewmen after 2 hours in the water, safe and unharmed.
2: The U.S. Navy unmanned surface drone found and rescued the crew of an Apache helicopter that went down in waters near the Strait of Hormuz. The U.S. Fifth Fleet's Task Force 59 is the Navy's first operational AI and drone task force.
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3: A registered sex offender charged with abusing a relative. I'm Carson Evans. A 63-year-old Fulton man on the Missouri Sex Offender Registry is now charged with statutory sodomy involving a girl younger than 12. According to Callaway County prosecutors, James Courtney is accused of touching an 8-year-old relative in 2022, a disclosure the child only recently made to Children's Division. Courtney contacted deputies Thursday and waited in his driveway with a bag of belongings to be taken to jail. He is registered for two 2003 sexual misconduct convictions involving an 11-year-old girl in Columbia. A judge has denied a change of venue request for 52-year-old Patty Armour of Paris, who's charged with second-degree murder and hindering the prosecution of a felon in the death of John Floyd in Rawls County. Armour is scheduled for trial in November. Her co-defendant, 78-year-old Lewis Armour, received a venue change to Marion County and is set for trial in late June. Both women are accused of lying to officers searching their home on October 12th of last year, before a shootout that left Charles Armour dead and an officer wounded. Missouri farmers are closely watching federal efforts to contain the spread of the New World screwworm after more cases were confirmed in the southern U.S. President Trump's agriculture secretary says the administration is taking the threat of the invasive flesh-eating insect seriously. More from Mark Mayfield.
4: Brooke Rollins says that tens of millions of dollars has been spent on a sterile fly facility, which is seen as key to stopping the invasion.
5: Sterile flies mate with the New World screwworm flies and prevent them from reproducing.
4: Later this week, she'll visit the Texas border area that has become ground zero. There have been 5 confirmed cases, 4 in Texas, 1 in New Mexico. The screwworm fly lays eggs in open wounds and left untreated in livestock can cause death within days. I'm Mark Mayfield.
3: 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The Randolph County Farmers Market returns Thursday from 4 to 7 p.m. at the Fennel on North Clark Street. 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
7: Here's a look at your forecast. A heat advisory remains in effect. Sunshine mixed with clouds at times this afternoon, with daytime highs approaching 90. Clear skies tonight, lows level off around 72. Slight chance for storms tomorrow. High temperatures reach up to 89, mainly clear. Daytime highs approaching 89 Thursday, with thunderstorms likely. 82, mainly sunny skies Friday. I'm Staff Meteorologist Paul Trombley. Currently, it's 82 degrees.
8: July corn up a quarter at 419, September down a half at 427, December down one at 445. July soybeans down 3 at 11.12 3/4, August down 3.5 at 11.17 3/4, November down 4.5 at 11.31. July Chicago wheat up 1 3/4 at 585, September up 3/4 at 596.5, December up a half at 614.25. August live cattle up 292 at 239.65, October up 280 at 232.15, December up 205 at 231.62. August feeder cattle up 345 at 354.15, September up 320 at 350.65, October up 307 at 346.85. July lean hogs down 122 at 96.15, August down 152 at 94.62, and October down 135 at 81. The Dow is down 64 points at 50,721. With this look at your markets, I'm Kellen Lair on TFN The Farm Net.
9: A pickup rolling down a dirt road with a cloud of dust blowing from behind and the music playing loud. 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
1: This is so cute. You know, people are looking for love at all ages. And I was reading about how, you know, the third hour of the Today Show, Jenna and Chenille, they're trying to play Cupid. I'll tell you more.

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right, Jenna Bush Hager and Chenille Jones. They're part of the third hour on the Today Show, and they are playing Cupid for a very special guy. Steven is his name. He's 61.

0: Wheat and hops make beer. 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

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Yeah.

0: is back home. All right, I am Kim. I hope you have an amazing June 9th today. Whatever it is you've got planned, or maybe you don't even know what you've got planned. Exciting things coming up. Surprise. Yeah, your kids are like, okay, now you're taking me here. We're doing this. We're doing that. I love it. Summertime.
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2: Here's a look at your forecast. A heat advisory continues until 10 p.m. tonight. Partly cloudy skies this afternoon with highs around 90. Clear skies tonight, lows around 72. Sunshine mixed with clouds at times tomorrow. High temperatures reach up to 89. Daytime highs approaching 89 Thursday with thunderstorms likely. 82, mainly clear skies Friday. I'm staff meteorologist Paul Trombley. Currently 82.
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1: Here's a look at your forecast. A heat advisory continues until 10 p.m. tonight. Partly cloudy skies this afternoon with highs around 90. Clear skies tonight, lows around 72. Sunshine mixed with clouds at times tomorrow. High temperatures reach up to 89. Daytime highs approaching 89 Thursday with thunderstorms likely. 82, mainly clear skies Friday. I'm Staff Meteorologist Paul Trombley. Right now, it's 84 degrees.
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0: That's Luke Bryan with Country, and she knows that I'm Eric De Niro. Stick around. 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
8: Let's take a look at your closing settlement report. July corn up 3/4 at 419.5, September unchanged at 427.5, December down 3/4 at 445.25. July soybeans down 2 at 1113.75, August down 2.5 at 1118.75, November down 3.5 at 1132. July Chicago wheat up 2 at 585.25, September up 1 at 596.75, December up 0.5 at 614.25. August live cattle up 297 at 239.70, October up 277 at 232.12, December up 207 at 231.65. August feeder cattle up 345 at 354.15, September up 325 at 350.70, October up 312 at 346.90. July lean hogs down 122 at 96.15, August down 145 at 94.70, and October down 135 at 81. With this look at your closing settlement report, I'm Kaylin Lair on TFN The Farm Net.
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0: That's Luke Combs and Be By You. And who's grumpier in the morning, men or women? It's the ladies. Research has confirmed that not only are women grumpier than men first thing, but they also remain in a foul mood for a longer period of time. And they have a good reason to be grumpier in the morning. Women tend to be the ones that prepare breakfast and make sure the kids are ready for school, in addition to getting ready for their own work.
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3: Here's a look at your forecast. A heat advisory continues until 10 p.m. tonight. Partly cloudy skies this afternoon with highs around 90. Clear skies tonight, lows around 72. Sunshine mixed with clouds at times tomorrow. High temperatures reach up to 89. Daytime highs approaching 89 Thursday with thunderstorms likely. 82, mainly clear skies Friday. I'm Staff Meteorologist Paul Trombley. Right now, it's 84 degrees.
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1: This is a Fox News Alert. I'm Kevin Uretsky. A jury in Texas has found teenager Carmelo Anthony guilty of murder in the fatal stabbing of 17-year-old Austin Metcalf in April of 2025 during a track and field meet in Frisco outside of Dallas after the two got into an argument. Anthony admits to stabbing Metcalf but says it was in self-defense. That murder charge carries a maximum of life in prison. President Trump says Iran is responsible for shooting down a U.S. Apache attack helicopter near the Strait of Hormuz. Both crew members were rescued.
2: In a social media post, President Trump says the U.S., out of necessity, must respond to this attack. He did not detail what the U.S. response will be. The potential escalation comes just hours after President Trump expressed optimism a deal to end the war could be signed in the next 2 or 3 days.
1: Fox's Jared Halpern at the White House. 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
4: A 31-year-old Moberly man is charged with felony driving while revoked after police stopped him late Saturday night. An officer pulled over a red Chrysler Sebring on North Morley for expired registration and failing to signal. According to the probable cause statement, the driver, Nathaniel Dallas Davis, told the officer his license was suspended. A records check confirmed the suspension and showed 5 prior convictions for driving while suspended, along with 2 pending cases. Davis was arrested just after midnight Sunday. The case was filed Monday in Randolph County. No one was hurt Monday morning when a car slammed into the front of Casey's General Store on East Briggs Drive in Macon. Macon Police Chief Joey Roberts says an 84-year-old man from Bevere told officers his foot became stuck between the brake and the accelerator, causing the vehicle to surge forward into one of the front doors. The impact shattered the glass and damaged several bricks along the exterior wall. Good Samaritans helped the driver out of the car before emergency crews arrived. He was checked by medical personnel as a precaution. No pedestrians or customers were injured. The National Association of School Resource Officers has recognized Deputy Noyes of the Macon County Sheriff's Office. He was nominated by his supervisors, school district, students, faculty, and peers for the Floyd Ledbetter School Resource Officer of the Year Award. Although he wasn't chosen as this year's winner, Deputy Kevin Noyes took the time to share his appreciation for being nominated. 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Jackson County Legislature is extending a temporary suspension of development on data center construction, amending the time period from a proposal of 120 days to a moratorium of 180 days. Officials of the county say this decision gives leaders, residents, and planning staff more time to consider what data centers could mean for the future of the area. 3 firefighters are recovering from minor injuries after battling a house fire in Kansas City. The blaze broke out yesterday in the 3800 block of North Briarcliff Road. The 3 injured firefighters were transported to the hospital for treatment, and the cause of the fire is under investigation. The Moberly Library invites the public to hear author Michelle Collins Anderson speak about her book, The Flower Sisters, on Thursday, June 11th. Her book won the Missouri Library Association's Literary Award in 2025. A question and answer session will follow. The Moberly Library is located at 111 North 4th Street in Moberly. For news at centralmoinfo.com, I'm Elena Doctorian.
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6: Here's a look at your forecast. A heat advisory remains in effect. Ample sunshine expected this afternoon with highs around 90. Clear skies again tonight. Lows level off around 72. Slight chance for isolated thunderstorms tomorrow. Highs level off around 89. Mainly clear skies. Highs level off around 88 Thursday, with thunderstorms likely. 82, mainly clear skies, Friday. I'm Staff Meteorologist Paul Trombley. Right now, 86.
7: Let's take a look at your closing settlement report. July corn up 3/4 at 419.5, September unchanged at 427.5, December down 3/4 at 445.25. July soybeans down 2 at 1113.75, August down 2.5 at 1118.75, November down 3.5 at 1132. July Chicago wheat up 2 at 585.25, September up 1 at 596.75, December up 0.5 at 614.25. August live cattle up 297 at 239.70, October up 277 at 232.12, December up 207 at 231.65. August feeder cattle up 345 at 354.15. September up 325 at 350.70. October up 312 at 346.90. July lean hogs down 122 at 96.15. August down 145 at 94.70. And October down 135 at 81. With this look at your closing settlement report, I'm Kaylin Lair on TFN The Farm Net.
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4: Here's a look at your forecast. A heat advisory remains in effect. Ample sunshine expected this afternoon with highs around 90. Clear skies again tonight. Lows level off around 72. Slight chance for isolated thunderstorms tomorrow. Highs level off around 89. Mainly clear skies. Highs level off around 88 Thursday, with thunderstorms likely. 82, mainly clear skies, Friday. I'm Staff Meteorologist Paul Trombley. Right now, 86.
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0: 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Researchers found that the creative emotional elements needed to produce humor are strongly similar to those exhibited by people with mental health problems.
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2: Here's a look at your forecast. A heat advisory continues until 10 p.m. tonight. Ample sunshine expected this afternoon, with daytime highs approaching 90. Clear skies tonight, lows dip down to about 72. Slight chance for isolated thunderstorms tomorrow, daytime highs approaching 89, mainly clear skies. Highs around 88 Thursday, with thunderstorms likely. 82, mainly sunny skies Friday. I'm staff meteorologist Kara Foster. Right now, 86.
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9: I'm John Saucier, and this is a Fox News alert. Texas teenager Carmelo Anthony has been found guilty of murder in the stabbing death of teenager Austin Metcalf at a track meet. Anthony, who stabbed Metcalf to death, claims self-defense in the case. The jury didn't buy it, though. They returned a guilty verdict. Anthony's now facing up to life in prison. He's 19. Maine voters deciding who they'll advance to the Senate primaries. Democratic candidate Graham Platner expected to become the party's nominee to face off against incumbent Republican Senator Susan Collins. Maine Republican State Rep Laura Libby on Fox criticizing Democrats for supporting a candidate they would have otherwise opposed if he was Republican.
10: They're absolutely desperate to win this seat, to attempt to win this seat, and they think that Graham Platner is the candidate that can get it done, so they're going to ignore the entire list of flaws.
9: Platner has faced several scandals, and he has denied many accusations. America's listening to Fox News.
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12: Here's a look at your forecast. A heat advisory continues until 10 p.m. tonight. Ample sunshine expected this afternoon with daytime highs approaching 90. Clear skies tonight, lows dip down to about 72. Slight chance for isolated thunderstorms. Tomorrow, daytime highs approaching 89, mainly clear skies. Highs around 88, Thursday, with thunderstorms likely. 82, mainly sunny skies, Friday. I'm staff meteorologist Kara Foster. Currently, it's 88 degrees.
13: Let's take a look at your closing settlement report. July corn up 3/4 at 419.5, September unchanged at 427.5, December down 3/4 at 445.25. July soybeans down 2 at 1113.75, August down 2.5 at 1118.75, November down 3.5 at 1132. July Chicago wheat up 2 at 585.25, September up 1 at 596.75, December up 0.5 at 614.25. August live cattle up 297 at 239.70, October up 277 at 232.12, December up 207 at 231.65. August feeder cattle up 345 at 354.15. September up 325 at 350.70. October up 312 at 346.90. July lean hogs down 122 at 96.15. August down 145 at 94.70. And October down 135 at 81. With this look at your closing settlement report, I'm Kaylin Lair on TFN The Farm Net.
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0: Taylor Swift from Toy Story 5, that's I Knew It, I Knew You. I'm Eric DeNiro, and if you're feeling cranky, blame the TV set in your bedroom. Zoning out in front of the screen before bed hurts your ability to sleep. Plus, one study found that couples with a television in their room have half as much loving time as couples who don't.
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0: That's Low Cash with Wrong Hearts. I'm Eric De Niro. Stick around. 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
5: Let's take a look at your closing settlement report. July corn up 3/4 at 419.5, September unchanged at 427.5, December down 3/4 at 445.25. July soybeans down 2 at 1113.75, August down 2.5 at 1118.75, November down 3.5 at 1132. July Chicago wheat up 2 at 585.25, September up 1 at 596.75, December up 0.5 at 614.25. August live cattle up 297 at 239.70, October up 277 at 232.12, December up 207 at 231.65. August feeder cattle up 345 at 354.15, September up 325 at 350.70, October up 312 at 346.90. July lean hogs down 122 at 96.15, August down 145 at 94.70, and October down 135 at 81. With this look at your closing settlement report, I'm Kaylin Lair on TFN The Farm Net.
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9: 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Teens can excavate for pottery shards, then reconstruct and decorate their pottery. Again, that's from 1 to 2 p.m. at the Huntsville Library at 102 East Library Street in Huntsville. That's what's happening. 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

0: That's John Morgan and Kid Myself. I'm Eric De Niro. The World Cup starts on Thursday. Thought I'd tell you how this works. It runs through July 19th. Now, normally there's 32 teams qualify, but the 2026 edition has 48 teams in 12 groups of four, with the top two from each group plus the best third place teams advancing to a round of 32. And yes, there'll be a quiz afterwards. And the 2026 tournament will have 104 matches across 16 cities in the U.S., Canada, and Mexico.
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2: Here's a look at your forecast. A heat advisory continues until 10 p.m. tonight. Ample sunshine expected this afternoon with daytime highs approaching 90. Clear skies tonight, lows dip down to about 72. Slight chance for isolated thunderstorms tomorrow. Daytime highs approaching 89, mainly clear skies. Highs around 88 Thursday, with thunderstorms likely. 82, mainly sunny skies, Friday. I'm staff meteorologist Kara Foster. Currently, it's 88 degrees.
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1: This is a Fox News alert. I'm Kevin Uretsky. CENTCOM has announced that it has begun retaliatory defensive strikes against Iran following the downing of a U.S. Apache helicopter.
2: What's interesting from the statement that CENTCOM just put out is that it described these as defensive strikes, and they said that they would be proportional.
1: Fox's Jennifer Griffin, the crew of that helicopter, was rescued. Texas teenager Carmelo Anthony found guilty of murder for the killing of 17-year-old Austin Metcalf.
3: Prosecutors say the two teens who went to different schools did not know each other and got into a fight at a stadium during a Frisco Independent School District track meet. When Anthony used a pocket knife to stab Metcalf, a student athlete, the teen later died at a hospital.
1: Fox's Kristen Goodwin. The trial divided many along racial lines as Anthony is black and Metcalf is white. This is a Fox News alert.
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5: A judge has denied a change of venue request for 52-year-old Patty Armour of Paris. She is charged with second-degree murder and hindering the prosecution of a felon in the death of John Floyd in Ralls County. Armour is scheduled for trial in November. Her co-defendant, 78-year-old Louise Armour, received a venue change to Marion County and is set for trial in late June. Both women are accused of lying to officers searching their home on October 12, 2025, before the shootout that left Charles Armour dead and an officer wounded. No one was hurt Monday morning when a car slammed into the front of Casey's General Store on East Briggs Drive in Macon. Macon Police Chief Joey Roberts says an 84-year-old man from Bevere told officers his foot became stuck between the brake and the accelerator, causing the vehicle to surge forward into one of the front doors. The impact shattered the glass and damaged several bricks along the exterior wall. Good Samaritans helped the driver out of the car before emergency crews arrived. He was checked by medical personnel as a precaution. No pedestrians or customers were injured. The potential threat to the United States beef industry is just barely a centimeter long. Three more cases of the New World screwworm have been confirmed, with one outside Texas, where the outbreak started. The U.S. Department of Agriculture announced Monday the new cases were found in a dog from New Mexico and hundreds of miles away in a goat and calf in Texas. These larval forms of the screwworm fly bury into tissue of animals' open wounds and are becoming a problem again for ranchers after being eradicated in the 1960s. 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Google is investing $15 billion to build a new data center near Montgomery County and expand infrastructure across Missouri. Company officials say the project will create thousands of construction jobs and hundreds of long-term positions. Google is launching a $20 million energy impact fund to lower utility costs and support home repairs in surrounding counties. The company has contracted more than 1 gigawatt of new generation capacity in Missouri and is partnering with local workforce programs to train more than 2,300 construction workers. The Moberly Library will host Wednesday Storytime on June 10th. Kids aged newborn through 5 years old can enjoy stories, dancing, and more. An adult must accompany any child who attends. Older siblings are also welcome to join. It's Wednesday Family Storytime, 9:30 to 10 a.m. on June 10th at 111th North 4th Street in Moberly. 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
8: Here's a look at your forecast. A heat advisory continues until 10 p.m. tonight. Ample sunshine expected this afternoon, with daytime highs approaching 90. Clear skies tonight, lows dip down to about 72. Slight chance for isolated thunderstorms tomorrow, daytime highs approaching 89, mainly clear skies. Highs around 88, Thursday, with thunderstorms likely. 82, mainly sunny skies, Friday. I'm staff meteorologist Kara Foster. Currently, it's 88 degrees.
9: Let's take a look at your closing segment report. July corn up 3/4 at 419.5, September unchanged at 427.5, December down 3/4 at 445.

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We'll resume streaming our normal programming following St. Louis Cardinals baseball. 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

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We'll resume streaming our normal programming following St. Louis Cardinals baseball. 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

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We'll resume streaming our normal programming following St. Louis Cardinals baseball. 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